0: paso.
1: La Urbana 94.9. 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
2: Show it. This is Ryan Castro.
3: You know, South of the thing, bird. I watch out. Large operation, what we say?

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0: Love your vibe,
1: yeah.
0: We the best,
1: boy.
0: Give me the light,
1: yeah.
0: And we turn it up every time,
1: every time.
0: And we bust it up, watch it, aye.
1: Watch it.
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